mindful of death, just to realize what your life is really about. The night falls, continues a reality that we don't always completely see. To fall into an eternal sleep and never wake up must mean that you will have the most amazing dreams.

Let's embrace what is coming, despite its mystery. To fall into an eternal sleep and never wake up.